0: with my eyes on.
1: 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Apparently, Gen Z has discovered relaxing. They just gave it a weird name and somehow dragged Jimmy Buffett into it from the grave. I'll explain coming up next in the breakdown brought to you by AutoZone. 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
0: Gen Z has a new trend called Jimmy Buffett maxing, which honestly sounds less like a lifestyle and more like a tropical disease you catch at a Sandals resort. But apparently maxing just means going all into something. And now they're trying to live like Jimmy Buffett. You know, beach vibes, margaritas, no stress, sunsets, flip-flops, and acting like your email doesn't exist after 4 p.m. Basically the exact opposite of modern adulthood. And honestly, they might be onto something here. Buffett built an empire convincing us all that life should feel like a permanent Friday afternoon. Meanwhile, we're over here rage-refreshing grocery apps because avocados somehow cost the same as a used Honda. Maybe Jimmy Buffett maxing is just realizing you don't need a hustle culture podcast. You need a patio chair and one friend who owns a blender. That's your breakdown.
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We are Beaver 100.3. You can't open TikTok without hearing about Stella Lefty right now. The song Boston has gone crazy viral. She's on the show in minutes.

0: 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Like it's so international now. It's awesome.
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We've got Tucker Wetmore, Chris Young, Dan and Shay, Dasha, and so many more to talk to this weekend in Vegas, taking the show to the ACM Awards all this weekend. 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
1: Even 2 years after Jimmy Buffett passed away, somehow the man is still influencing culture because Gen Z has discovered Jimmy Buffett maxing. Yeah, that's a real phrase now. You know how they had maxing to everything? Sleep maxing, looks maxing, whatever we're overthinking this week maxing. Apparently now it means fully committing to the Buffett lifestyle. Beach, sunshine, margaritas, no stress. You know, basically living like it's spring break for people with back pain. And honestly, they may have accidentally stumbled into wisdom here. Jimmy built an empire by hanging out near water, writing songs about cheeseburgers, and acting like deadlines were more of a suggestion. Meanwhile, we're over here answering emails marked urgent that absolutely could have been a text next Tuesday. At this point, if Jimmy Buffett maxing means sitting outside with friends and pretending your phone died, sign me up.
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Front page obituary, he was a millionaire. He left his fortune to some guy he barely knew. His kids were mad as hell.

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1: 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I don't need the pollen count or the darn tootin' moon phase.
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We continue our conversation with Stella Lefty, sings the song Boston on tomorrow's show. Enjoy the rest of your night. If there's anything I can do for you in the meantime, let me know at B-Dub Radio.

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0: It's a Beaver Wake Up with Monica and Dave. Welcome into a Thursday. And
1: yeah, here we are.
0: Here we are.
1: Yeah, it was a late night for me last night. Mm. So if I'm dragging tail, that's right.
0: Okay. Well, maybe you need to get... drink a third or fourth cup of coffee this morning and you'll be fine.
1: Maybe. But I do have that doctor's appointment today.
0: Oh, that's right. Yeah.
1: Here comes that shingle shot.
0: Oh, boy.

0: The Beaver Wake Up with Monica and Dave Ella Langley right there. Let's get to your country datebook on this May 14th. All right, 1982, Willie Nelson was number one on the U.S. country charts with Always On My Mind. Song originally recorded by Brenda Lee in 1972. Elvis also recorded the song. Nelson won a Grammy Award for his version. 1985, American country music singer and songwriter Dustin Lynch, who scored the 2012 country number two hit Cowboys and Angels, was born. In 2006, just 6 weeks after breaking his wrist in a cross-country motorbike race, Craig Morgan was involved in another accident, breaking his right leg during a competition in Van Leer, Tennessee. He was forced to perform from a wheelchair or on crutches for the following few weeks. That must be tough to be on stage and doing that, especially with the crutches, I would think. 2011, country singer Blake Shelton married Miranda Lambert. How'd that work out? Not so well. And in 2017, Brad Paisley, Diary of a Player, closes at the Country Music Hall of Fame in Nashville. The exhibit featured a battery of guitars, a letter to Santa Claus, and his Grammy Award for the instrumental Throttle Neck. That's your country calendar for today. Remember, we've got the Beaver Country Roundup three times a day, all sponsored by Angela Blake Shelter Insurance.
1: It started with a gurgle, then the smell hit. That's when I knew we had a septic situation. Luckily, this is my jam. At Benjamin Franklin Plumbing, we dive in so you don't have to.
2: Benjamin Franklin Plumbing, the punctual plumber.
3: Cool start this morning as we're in the low 50s and even some 40s nearby. We'll look for a lot of sunshine today and a northerly breeze. Cooler highs in the 70s. We'll be back to the 80s tomorrow. I'm News 2 meteorologist Marcus Bagwell.

0: It's a Beaver Wake Up with Monica and Dave. We made it Thursday, and that means we got the secret sound for you coming up at 6:40. Today, your chance to win tickets to the Grand Ole Opry for this Saturday night. Be a great night to be at the Opry for sure.
1: Mm-hmm. Yeah, there's going to be a lot of great artists there. Mm-hmm. All your Opry favorites, mm-hmm. and of course, the Opry Square Dancers. If you get there early, you can see Vincent Mason, Hudson Westbrook, and Tyler Braden on the Opry Next Stage. So just a lot of fun even before the Opry starts.
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1: Cool start this morning as we're in the low 50s and even some 40s nearby. We'll look for a lot of sunshine today and a northerly breeze. Cooler highs in the 70s. We'll be back to the 80s tomorrow. I'm News 2 meteorologist Marcus Bagwell.

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0: It's a Beaver Wake Up with Monica and Dave. Great to have you along. And this is exciting news. If you're a fan of Buc-ee's, be glad to know that one is coming to Oak Grove.
1: Mm-hmm.
0: Not that far up the road for sure. They are going through a flood mitigation plan right now that has to be approved to prevent flooding in the area. There's been a lot of rain, and that's been what's kind of holding things up. So groundbreaking hasn't taken place yet, but when it's complete, it'll be located near Highway 115 and Exit 89 on I-24 in Christian County. Buc-ee's right up the road. Gotta love that.
1: Buc-ee nuggets.
0: Yes.
1: Yum.

0: It's a Beeping Wake Up with Monica and Dave. You could be headed to the Grand Ole Opry next Tuesday night. That's right. All you need to do is text Opry to 43414 for your chance to win.
1: Yeah, the Grand Ole Opry going to be saluting the troops. Lauren Elena's going to be there. Craig Morgan, T. Graham Brown, also John Conley, just your Opry favorites. So Tuesday night, great night to be at the Opry. Text Opry to 43414. Good luck.
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0: Welcome into the Beaver Wake Up with Monica and Dave. Get along, Kenny Chesney there. On this Thursday, we've almost made it through, we're almost halfway through the month of May, just to give you an idea of where time is flying. And we'll tell you about Trace Atkins' 30th anniversary tour is coming. In fact, he'll be at the Ryman Auditorium on May 23rd, and you can win tickets to the show just by texting Trace to 43414. 30 years of music means he's got a ton of hits to play.
1: Yeah, you'll be singing the whole show, and what a great place to see something like that, the Ryman Auditorium. Just text
0: Trace
1: to 43414.

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There's a family that actually did it twice. It's the Beaver Wake Up with Monica and Dave. Talk about being, mouse happy. Brent Hopper and his kids did that, and they set a record by visiting 12 Disney parks in

0: 12 days. We're talking not just parks here in the country. We're talking about around the world. And they even had time to take a day off to get it done in the 12 days. Can you imagine that?
1: Disney. Yeah. I'm just trying to afford Kroger. Okay. Right. I mean, honestly, every time you walk into a Kroger or Publix or Walmart, you're like, you see the price of grapes, you just feel that exhaustion of 12 parks in 12 days.
0: Mm. Yeah, I could never do it. I mean, I can barely, you know, survive one roller coaster if we talked about. I can't imagine doing 12 days worth of it.
1: Yeah, I mean, I could if somebody paid for it or I won the lottery, you know, if I have nothing else to do with my time. But, you know, honestly, people in Clarksville, all of us just do 12 aisles in Kroger and we feel that exhaustion. We don't even see the sticker price yet. But to add salt to the wound, no Mickey bars.
2: 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Also, no backed up traffic, but that will change later this morning. Stay with us. We'll keep you posted. I'm Lee Irwin.
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1: Cool start this morning as we're in the low 50s and even some 40s nearby. We'll look for a lot of sunshine today and a northerly breeze. Cooler highs in the 70s. We'll be back to the 80s tomorrow. I'm News 2 meteorologist Marcus Bagwell.

0: Wake Up with Monica and Dave. Well, we've been talking about this event for about a month, and it is finally here. We're talking about the Kiwanis Rodeo.
1: Mm-hmm. Yeah, it starts today, and it's going tomorrow and Saturday. Lots of fun. All the rodeo things that you love, like barrel racing, right. Bull riding, mutton busting,
0: lassoing the
1: roping.
0: Thank you. That's what
1: roping
0: it is. Yes.
1: And just everything you love about the rodeo, and it's all going to a good
0: great
1: thing,
0: cause.
1: A great thing here in Montgomery County. It's getting books and mm-hmm. getting kids reading in Montgomery County. So the Kiwanis Club Rodeo starts today.

0: goes through Saturday, and it's always a lot of fun.
1: Yeah, so if you have not made plans for this weekend, why don't you plan on attending that? And again, help out the kids with books and things like that. Fred Eldridge.

0: gotta get to know you, everything about you makes me want you, know what you're doing, baby, don't you, don't you?
1: Rise and shine with the Beaver, or grumble and rise, we don't judge.

0: Bailey Zimmerman, the Beaver Wake Up with Monica and Dave. Time for our question of the day. I think we have a pretty good one here. So let's say you pass away. Sad news, not wishing that on anybody. But you come back as a ghost. Because there's been thoughts of that. We've all seen or heard stories of ghosts over the years. Question is, if you came back as a ghost, who would you spook first?
1: Would you haunt? I wouldn't be haunting anybody. I just hope that reincarnation exists and I can come back as some superstar's chihuahua and live the pampered life. That's what I'm hoping for.
0: Well, I have a list.
1: Okay.
0: Yeah, and I'm just going to leave it at that. Okay. And sadly, it is some former coworkers at other places.
1: Okay. I'm sure I'm on that list, aren't I?
0: No, you're not. You're not on the list. But, you know, you could work your way onto it if you're not careful. I'm only kidding.
1: Yeah.
0: You will never be on my list.
1: Okay.
0: We have one response so far. Alicia says she would spook her husband.
1: Oh, boy.
0: So I don't know what prompted that, but anyway, you can add your thoughts on our Facebook page.
1: We could speculate why she wants to haunt.
0: We could speculate,
1: but we're not going to do that.
0: We will not do that because this is not one of those
1: instant karma. That can happen.
0: That's right. Anyway, if you have somebody that you'd like to let us know who you would spook, 877-999-9887.
1: You know, I'm telling you, if I come back as a chihuahua, I want to be named Chica.
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3: Cool start this morning as we're in the low 50s and even some 40s nearby. We'll look for a lot of sunshine today and a northerly breeze. Cooler highs in the 70s. We'll be back to the 80s tomorrow. I'm News 2 meteorologist Marcus Bagwell.

0: The Beaver Wake Up with Monica and Dave on a Thursday. That means Secret Sound time is just a few minutes away.
1: Mm-hmm. Your chance to get into the Grand Ole Opry Saturday night. Going to have all your Opry favorites up on the stage. If you get there early, you can see Vincent Mason, Hudson Westbrook, and new artist up-and-comers on there.

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1: Yes, it's time for the Secret Sound. It's time for you to win tickets to the Grand Ole Opry for Saturday night. It's going to be a great show.
2: Sure is. I mean, if you get there early, you can see the new, you know, up-and-comers like Hudson Westbrook, Tyler Braden, Vincent Mason. They're going to be up on the Opry next stage. And then all your Opry favorites like Connie Smith, the Opry Square Dancers. I think John Conley's going to be there as well. So you're going to get good. You're going to get old. You're going to get legacy.
1: Yeah.
2: And you're going to get new.
1: I always say, get out and see these new artists when they first come out, because in about a year or 2 years from now, you may not be able to afford the tickets.
2: Exactly. So, that's what happened with the Dixie Chicks one year.
1: A lot of artists over the years. But anyway, okay, so let's play the secret sound for you so you can win.
2: It's easy today.
1: Actually guess this correctly, which means it has to be easy.
2: You know what? It's Thursday. You know, if anybody feels like me, there's just no way you can just waste another brain cell. So
1: here we go. 877-999-9887. Call now.
3: On your way in, our Thursday morning is looking good as far as when it comes to traffic. At this time, nothing in the way of any accidents we can tell you about. And as far as any backed up traffic, that will happen a little bit later on in those school zones. I'm Lee Irwin.
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0: this morning as we're in the low 50s and even some 40s nearby. We'll look for a lot of sunshine today and a northerly breeze. Cooler highs in the 70s. We'll be back to the 80s tomorrow. I'm News 2 meteorologist Marcus Bagwell.
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3: And here's your sound once again. Good morning, the Beaver. Who's this?
4: This is Melanie.
3: Hey, Melanie, where are you calling from?
4: I am calling from Clarksville.
3: All right. Melanie, what do you think the sound was?
4: I think it's an air horn.
5: Yes. You're going to the Grand Ole Opry, Melanie.
4: Sweet.
3: Way to go. All right.
5: Yep. She's excited.
3: She's very excited. Mm-hmm. And who wouldn't be? It's the Grand Ole Opry. And we'll do Factor Hogwash tomorrow morning.
5: Yep.
3: Your chance to win another set of tickets for tomorrow for Saturday night show at the Grand Ole Opry. It's the Beaver 100.3.

0: Well, here in Tennessee, the average cancer rates are higher than elsewhere. And what we got maybe is some good news this morning. The Beaver Wake Up with Monica and Dave. We're talking about pancreatic cancer, which is one of the deadliest kinds of cancer, according to the National Cancer Institute. Get this. Only about 1 out of 8 people live for longer than 5 years after diagnosis when all the stages are combined. However, a new pancreatic cancer drug being tested by doctors is showing promise, potentially doubling survival rates for patients compared to chemotherapy alone. How about that?
1: Seriously. I mean, if this drug adds 6, 9, 12, even, you know, a year and a half more to your life, I mean, that's another Christmas. That's another birthday, another graduation, another wedding that you get to experience as the person that's battling pancreatic cancer. And we've seen, you know, pancreatic cancer just tear people away from us far too soon. If this drug, you know, helps our loved ones live longer, man, that's good news right there. This drug is like a ray of hope for people.

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0: Hard to believe, but Memorial Day weekend is a week away. I believe. It's right. It's next weekend.
1: Yeah, it certainly is. And I know a lot goes on during that weekend, especially in Oak Grove.
0: Yeah, Beaver Wake Up with Monica and Dave, which we're talking about, is the 19th annual Spring into Summer Festival. It's coming to Oak Grove.
1: Yeah, Brett Young is going to be there. You know, all kinds of great stuff. Free carnival rides. Now, lots of fun food, fair food. I mean, you can just fill up and go get on the Tilt-A-Whirl.
0: The best food in the world is fair food.
1: Yeah,
0: it really is.
1: But don't eat. Don't gorge yourself before you get on the Tilt-A-Whirl.
0: Well, as you know, my experience with roller coasters, I would definitely not do that.
1: No, but some of the things that you need to know for this thing, it goes on rain or shine. So if it's raining, you can still go. The doors open at noon on Saturday and noon on Sunday. So there's a trampoline stunt show, parachute jumpers right before the Brett Young concert. And then after the Brett Young concert, they got a drone show.
0: Oh, that's cool.
1: Yeah. The whole thing closes at 8:30. So the carnival rides close at 8:30. So and the rides, absolutely free. Lots of fun.
0: Can't beat that. Free rides. That word free is really important today because, you know, it just is.
1: Yeah.
0: Make sure you make it out there next weekend. Here's Luke Combs on the Beaver.

0: So can you tell AI or not? It's the Beaver Wake Up with Monica and Dave. We're talking about when you hear AI audio or AI video. Right. Can you tell it's actually AI?
1: Yeah, I mean, an AI video, when it's used in a like nefarious way, can spread so much misinformation because people actually believe the video. And misinformation can travel around the world, around town, before the truth even can get its britches on.
2: Hi, it's your friendly AI data center. And, you know, frankly, I'm a little hurt by all the negativity. Suddenly everyone's upset about rolling blackouts and higher electric bills and me drinking your entire county's water supply like a dehydrated Coachella influencer on Molly. But without me, who's going to save humanity? Who is going to help Brent generate 900 versions of his podcast logo? Or instantly answer questions like, how do I get rid of this pesky belly fat without exercise? And remember, every gallon of water I evaporate helps to create a LinkedIn post about leadership. Look, innovation requires sacrifice. Mostly yours. AI data centers. If you wanted the future, sorry about your river.
0: Yeah, and we have data centers popping up here in Clarksville. Got several already, in fact.
1: There's ways to tell an AI video. And if you can just pick it out like right away, you're going to know that it's fake. Like weird blinking and eye behavior. Like the AI may blink fast, you know, like, or it may be blink too slow or not blink at all. There's different ways to figure this out. Hands and fingers acting strange. Sometimes you may have 12 fingers on a person in a video. Glitches around the edges, backgrounds that subtly morph, clothing that flickers or changes, and then the emotion that doesn't match the moment. Like, I was running on the greenway and then I tripped. Oh my God. You know, the emotion and I had kind to go to the hospital. It doesn't match your emotion the way things feel. But just saying that, you know, if you're fooled by an AI video, I think I was fooled by one. And that was, I was watching a video and it showed a trailer park in Clarksville and there was a lion sitting, I mean a tiger sitting out front of one. I was like, this can't be real.
3: 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Rossview Road, now this is near Rossview High School, so a whole lot of backed up traffic in that area. Also backed up traffic on the bypass in Clarksville near Ashland City Road. I'm Lee Irwin.
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0: I wanted to bring my take on real coffee to the community. When I got my Toyota BZ, I realized it had something special, the space to create a mobile espresso bar. But I'm not the only one chasing my dream. For some, that means making a statement. That's where the CHR comes in. Others like to take the path less traveled, and the BZ Woodland helps them chart their own course.
1: Imagine what you can do with an all-electric vehicle that gets you. Toyota, let's go places.
2: Cool start this morning as we're in the low 50s and even some 40s nearby. We'll look for a lot of sunshine today and a northerly breeze. Cooler, highs in the 70s. We'll be back to the 80s tomorrow. I'm News 2 meteorologist Marcus Bagwell.

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1: It's the Beaver Wake Up with Monica and Dave, and lots of big shows coming to the area. And the one announced this week is coming to Bridgestone Arena on September 24th. Luke Bryan and friends. We don't know who those friends are, but it could be almost anybody.
2: Yeah,
1: when you think about
2: it. He's got some famous friends.
1: He definitely does. That kind of live in the area.
2: Anyway, yeah, exactly. Live pretty close to Bridgestone Arena.
1: Yeah, there's a pre-sale going on today, but tickets go on sale for everybody at Ticketmaster.com tomorrow beginning at 10 a.m. But right now, you can win tickets before you can buy them at Beaver1003.com. So check that out. Get those tickets for Luke Bryan for this fall. Mm-hmm. Miranda Lambert co-wrote Choosing Texas with Ella Langley. How about that? Here's The House That Built Me.

Monica and Dave, making Clarksville morning smoother than trying to merge on the tiny town road.

0: So we spend so much time on our phones, and you get to the point after a while that, you know, really enough is enough. I got to put this thing down. I got to do something else. The Beaver Wake Up with Monica and Dave. We're talking about actually spending time with real people.
1: Yeah.
0: And not your phone all the time.
1: Stop and doom scrolling.
0: Being with people and being with them and putting your phone away.
1: It seems like our phones have disconnected us from each other for like 20 years now.
0: Feels that way, yeah.
1: It really does. And I feel like we're all craving that real connection. Mm-hmm. Like yesterday, mm-hmm. I went to Walmart, got me a six-pack of White Claw.
0: Good for you.
1: And I saw DJ Butterfly from the fort over here. And it was so good to see her. Mm-hmm. I gave her a hug before, and that's the connection, seeing a familiar face,
0: right?
1: Or just complimenting a stranger. Oh man, I love your shirt. And you know, it kind of makes their day too. And it makes yours, because you may make a friend and have that real connection.
0: That's right. And on my Facebook page, I have a little saying. It says, always looking to make new friends. Let's have a beer.
1: Yeah.
0: Yeah. I mean, that's how I feel. And I think also, because we spend so much time on these phones at times, we we've lost a little bit of our humanity. And by that, I mean, you try to do something nice for somebody and they basically come back at you and say, no, thank you.
1: What's the angle? You know,
0: it's
1: what are you shooting for?
0: I was trying to do
1: here?
0: Something nice for you. Yeah. And I didn't expect this response,
1: right. That's linked to our mental health.
0: Yeah.
1: You know, if you think somebody is coming at you all the time, there's something wrong up there. You know, not everybody's out to get you.
0: That's exactly
1: so
0: right.
1: So here's the bottom line.
0: Okay.
1: Here's the takeaway.
0: Okay, please.
1: I leave my phone in the kitchen. Mm-hmm. Whenever I go sit outside on the deck and, you know, have a beer, enjoy the sunshine, listen to the birds. But here's the takeaway. Put the phone down and just declutter your brain, man. Take something in that you really love.
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1: You had my heart a long, long time ago. 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

0: booking to deliver books. It's a Beaver Wake Up with Monica and Dave. We're talking about the rodeo we've been talking about for the last month or so. It's tonight. It gets underway.
1: Yeah, it certainly does. And it's a great way to help out Montgomery County Schools. Mm-hmm. And you get to see a great rodeo, from the bull riding to the bronc busting to roping to barrel racing. I mean, everything, right down to the rodeo clown.
0: Love the rodeo clown.
1: Exactly. And it all starts tonight going through Saturday. So just going to be a lot of fun for the whole family.
0: And it's out at Montgomery County.
1: The 4-H
0: Arena. The 4-H Arena.
1: Yep.
0: All put on by the Kiwanis of the area. So check it out. Should be a lot of fun. Something to do this weekend.

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2: Here's Lee Irwin with the news.
3: A man who instigated racial disputes online, Dalton Etherly, has been charged with attempted murder after a shooting Wednesday. That was after a confrontation between Etherly and another man near the Montgomery County Courts Center in Clarksville. District Attorney General Robert Nash says it appears Etherly shot himself in the arm during the incident. He was treated and booked into jail. The other victim is in stable condition at a Nashville hospital. Etherly is facing multiple charges in the shooting. The Ascension St. Thomas Full Service Hospital is coming to Clarksville with more than a hospital. Along with many physician partners, there are plans for restaurants and retail on the medical campus. Those will support patients, employees, and visitors. And before construction can start on Buc-ee's in Oak Grove, a flood mitigation plan has to be approved to prevent flooding. Groundbreaking on the Mega Travel Center has not yet taken place. It will be located near Highway 115 and Exit 89 on I-24 in Christian County. For more on these stories, go to the Clarksville Now and Christian County Now apps.
2: Well, that groundbreaking's got to get going here pretty quickly, I think.
4: Yeah. I need pretty a new soon. T-shirt.
3: You guys are waiting on it. You know?
2: Yeah, well, it's going to be waiting a while because these don't get built as quickly as other things do.
3: Now,
2: yeah,
3: you both have been to Buc-ee's somewhere else. So do they have like 100 gas pumps? Is that true?
2: Yeah, they have a ton of them. Yeah, but the funny thing is they're all busy. Yeah, you go there, they're all busy. You're still waiting.
3: Well, maybe they have cheaper gas when they open up got right now.
4: Not really. But they do have some incredible beef jerky. That's all I'm going to say there.
2: Mm-hmm. Thanks, Lee.
5: Cool start this morning as we're in the low 50s and even some 40s nearby. We'll look for a lot of sunshine today and a northerly breeze. Cooler, highs in the 70s. We'll be back to the 80s tomorrow. I'm News 2 meteorologist Marcus Bagwell.

0: We all have life goals. Some of those goals just are a little bit more expensive than others. It's a Beaver Wake Up with Monica and Dave. Their family name is the Hoppers. They first attempted to hit all 12 Disney parks in 12 days back in 2023, but they fell short. So they did it again, and this time they succeeded. Not just Walt Disney World. We're talking about all the Disney parks around the world, and they did it in 12 days, and they even had time to take one day off.
1: Wow.
0: Can you imagine?
1: The only way I'm going to, or most of us are going to Disney, is if somebody pays for it or we win the lottery.
0: Mm.
1: Why? I guess it's fun and whatever, but
0: it's kind of like the folks that want to hit like every Major League Baseball park or football stadium. Yeah, it's the same idea.
1: It is, but Disney, it's what, almost $200 just to get into a park?
0: Yeah, well, unless they had a sponsor, which I don't think they probably did. Obviously, they're doing very well financially. But yeah. Hey, like I said, those life goals, it's not something that I would want to do. I'd be more apt to try the baseball stadium one, but even that's probably not going to happen.

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It's a Beaver Wake Up with Monica and Dave. Trace Atkins' 30th anniversary tour is underway. It's hard to believe it's been 30 years since 1996. Anyway, you have a chance to win tickets for the show at the Ryman Auditorium on May 23rd. 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

0: It's a Beaver Wake Up with Monica and Dave. Zach Topp, he is one of the nominees for Male Artist of the Year at this weekend's ACM Awards in Las Vegas.
1: Yeah, he was talking about the sobriety fad and how he's sick and tired of it. But here he is talking about it.
2: Keep yourself healthy enough that you can drink all your life. Sobriety is such a fad, like trendy thing right now. And the next person I hear say they got sober, it's just like, I want to hit him in the head.
3: Thank you.
2: We don't need that. Just be a normal guy and just drink a normal amount and you can do it all your life and you're fine.
3: Yeah.
2: There's a difference between doing something just for the love of doing it and then doing it so that you can post a video and get a bunch of affirmation and a bunch of likes.
1: Yeah, I don't think he understands addiction. It's usually all or nothing when somebody, an addict has a drink.
0: Yeah, I think he missed the mark on that one.

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Well, Luke Combs is up for Entertainer of the Year plus Male Artist of the Year at the ACM Awards this weekend. We'll see how he does. I think he'll win at least one award.

0: country am I in?
1: It doesn't matter. 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
0: It's always on 5 in Margaritaville, come to think of it.
1: Yeah, I heard that.
0: You've been there, haven't you?
1: Yes, sir.
0: I've seen your boat there.

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Hey, lots going on tomorrow. We'll have your Friday song. Also, we're going to do a special ACM preview show tomorrow. 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

0: Look at that. Earthquakes, famine, pestilence. That's all that's ever on the news. It's bad news.
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0: Your last dollar, huh?
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Tom's going to try to fill up Lambeau Field this weekend. He's up there in Wisconsin, and of course, it's going to be a packed house for Luke Combs. Here's his latest Days Like These on the Beaver.

wondering when the Buc-ee's is going to break ground in Oak Grove. Not quite yet. It's the Beaver 100.3. And yeah, before construction can start on this Buc-ee's in Oak Grove, there's a flood mitigation plan has to be approved to prevent flooding. Then we can break ground on the Buc-ee's and I can get a new Buc-ee's shirt and some beef jerky.

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1: What's wrong, Ryan?
0: I missed the concert last night at Downtown Commons. I didn't even know it was happening.
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0: Yeah, Zuck, it's Ryan. No, not Reynolds. Pluckelman.
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You might think that Blake Shelton is in the doghouse for skipping Gwen Stefani's historic Sphere opening. Well, he's got a valid excuse. He was booked the same night, and he's locked in for the 2026 ACM Awards lineup. So that's what happened. Here's Stay Country or Die Trying on the Beaver.

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0: all these country artists just kind of collabing all the time, like they're forming groups for the 10th grade science project. Hey, here's MacArthur. It's the latest from Hardy. It features Tim McGraw, Eric Church, and Morgan Wallen.
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night. 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It's the Beaver 100.3. You text Trace to 43414. You can be at the Ryman on May 23rd, celebrating Trace's 30th anniversary. So, yeah, with all these great songs that Trace has put out over the years, yeah, you're going to be singing the

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0: Thrill Friends, Thrill Country, Beaver 100.3, John Glass here. Happy Thursday. Hope you're having a good one out there in Beaver Country. Hope your day's going well. Hope your week's going well. But if either of those aren't going well, no worries. We only got tomorrow, then it's the weekend. Let's have some fun this afternoon. 90s at noon, kicking off with a little Clint Black.
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Anybody going to the Cats game this weekend? I had a really good time a couple of weeks back. We went to the Cats game. We got to catch a couple of balls that came through the end zone. High flying action, people getting hit. Nice and cool inside. Avoid that heat that's coming. And they're playing this Saturday at the F&M Bank Arena, 4 p.m. Definitely go check it out. It's Jody Messina,

90s and noon rolling along. Hoping everybody is having a fantastic Thursday afternoon. We got Memorial Day weekend coming up next week. Any fun plans? Any vacations? Lake day? River day? I think I'm going to cook some hot dogs.

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0: Joe Diff, he brought me up beside the jukebox on Beaver Country 100.3, wrapping up the 90s at noon. My name is John Glass. Hoping you are having a fantastic day. Going to try to make it better, telling you about the Luke Bryan and Friends concert announcement. 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

0: 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Earthquakes, famine, pestilence. That's all that's ever on the news. It's bad news.
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1: 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Playing CMA Fest, Nissan Stadium stage, Saturday. 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

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Mostly clear skies. Going to be partly cloudy for your Friday. 84 for the high. 86 on Saturday. Yeah.

0: 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John Glass here. Don't forget, Trace Atkins' 30th anniversary tour. 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

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John Glass here. Happy Thursday. Hoping you're having a good one out there in Beaver Country. Hope you are getting ready for the weekend, because we are about 24 hours away, a couple hours left in your Thursday, and then we're on to Friday. 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

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The 250th 4th of July celebration coming up in Clarksville. 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

0: Look at that. Earthquakes, famine, pestilence. That's all that's ever on the news. It's bad news.
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0: Your last dollar, huh?
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1: 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And here in Clarksville, we carry the name of a Revolutionary War hero, General George Rogers Clark, a man who fought for freedom on the frontier. 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
3: Does anyone think that we should separate Mother's Day and Father's Day a little bit farther apart? 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And a lot of times birthdays fall around this time as well. And also graduation. And then right after that is Father's Day. 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
2: 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The first one is on Highways 76 and Red Hill Run. The second one is at 541 Pike Run due to a blocking tree. So be careful if you're heading in those directions. Merriweather Road on to Trenton Road is congested. Drive safe out there. I'm Wesley Hall.
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0: But I was on my way to anywhere else when I turned 18. Cause when you got a fast car, you think you got everything.

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So I was watching a clip on social media today. It was Elle Langley talking about the first song that she ever recorded and posted online. And all you millennials, you're going to get a kick out of this one. It was Lil Wayne's How to Love. Great song. And honestly, I would love to see her singing that. She said she did delete it, though, because all of her classmates saw it and started making fun of her, which, if you know anything about her, she kind of went to school with, like,

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It was Lil Wayne's How to Love. 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She said she did delete it, though, because all of her classmates saw it and started making fun of her, which, if you know anything about her, she kind of went to school with, like, 34 people in the entire high school.

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1: 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Nemours Road on to Wilmer Rudolph Boulevard is seeing heavy bumper-to-bumper traffic, and Power Street on to Providence Boulevard is crawling along. Take it easy out there. I'm Wesley Hall.
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Academy of Country Music Awards coming up this Sunday on Amazon Prime. It is going to be a really good show, some pretty good performances, and a lot of awards to give away. And a lot of nominations for this lady. She has 9 ACM nominations. How many awards do you think she's taken home? It's Maggie Maroney, Beautiful Things.

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0: 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Starting off the hour with Jason Aldean.
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Starting to warm up into your weekend. 84 for the high on Friday. Partly cloudy. 86 on Saturday.

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1: On your way home, Clarksville Dispatch is reporting two accidents. The first one is at Providence Boulevard and D Street. The second one is at Fort Kimball Boulevard and Lafayette Road. Also, Hopkinsville Dispatch is reporting an accident at the 75-mile marker on I-24 westbound. So do be careful if you're heading toward any of those areas. I'm Wesley Hall.
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0: 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Earthquakes, famine, pestilence. That's all that's ever on the news. It's bad news.
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Okay, after further update, hoagie and sub might actually be the same thing, just called different names regionally. 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
1: 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The first one is at Providence Boulevard and D Street. The second one is at Fort Kimball Boulevard and Lafayette Road. Also, Hopkinsville Dispatch is reporting an accident at the 75-mile marker on I-24 westbound. So do be careful if you're heading toward any of those areas. I'm Wesley Hall.
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All right, into the 5 o'clock hour we go on a Thursday afternoon, and that means that the day is over for all you 9-to-5ers out there. Congratulations on surviving another one. As DJ Caleb said, you did it, you thrived, you survived. Now it's time to go home. Hopefully it's some good food, family, friends, fun, something. Here's Hudson Westbrook.

Got a girl from the south side, got braids in her hair. 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
2: On your way home, Hopkins Dispatch is reporting that the accident on the 73 mile marker at I-24 westbound is starting to clear up, so cars are able to move through. Back in Clarksville, the intersection of North, the intersection of South Riverside Drive and Cumberland Drive is seeing heavy bumper-to-bumper traffic. And Peters Mill Road heading to 101st Airborne Division Parkway is backed up. I'm Wesley Hall.
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We're the voices that make you laugh, the stories that make you feel real, and a soundtrack to your everyday life. 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

day, Potts Farm was a place to go. Load a truck up, hit the dirt road. Jump the barbed wire, spread the word. Light the bonfire and call the girls. King in the can and the Marlboro man. Jack and Jim were a few good men. 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Better watch out for the boys in blue. And all this small town, he said, she said. 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You better mind your business, man. Watch your mouth. 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I'm tired of talking, man. Y'all ain't listening. The more

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0: Real Friends, Real Country, Beaver 100.3. John Glass here. I am out. I will catch you on the flip side. I will see you tomorrow. Same time, same place, 2 o'clock. We'll bring in the weekend together. It's a Friday. Hope you have a great night. Enjoy the rest of your night with B-Dub. He's coming up next. Peace.
1: On your way home, Clarksville Dispatch is reporting an accident on Tiny Town Road and Terra Boulevard. So do be careful if you're heading that way. The intersection of North 2nd Street and North Riverside Drive is seeing heavy bumper-to-bumper traffic. And Sango Road on to Martin Luther King Jr. Parkway is backed up. Drive safe out there. I'm Wesley Hall.
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We are Beaver 100.3. Are you one of those people that doesn't know what to do with their hands in pictures? It's B-Dub. Apparently, the peace sign in your selfies might be giving away more than just I peaked in 2014 energy. Hang on, I'll explain why.

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0: 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Speed up. We're spreading some good vibes. There's a dancer named Brianna Olsen back on stage in a way that feels like it came straight out of a sci-fi movie, except this one doesn't involve robots taking over, so we're calling it a win. Brianna's living with ALS, and thanks to new technology, she was able to dance again by using her brain to control a digital avatar. Basically, her thoughts helped create movement on stage, and that's the part that gets you, because dancing isn't just steps of music. It's expression. It's personality. It's that little piece of you that says, yep, I'm still here. Technology can be exhausting. Sure, most days it's just updating apps we didn't ask to update. But then it does something like this, and suddenly the future doesn't look so bad.
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